0: The Latino USA team also includes Roxana Aguirre, Reynaldo Leaños Jr., Glorimar Marquez, Julieta Martinelli, and Levi Sharp. Benile Ramirez and I are executive producers, and I'm your host, Maria Hinojosa. Hasta la próxima. Chao.
1: 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I'm Saroja Coelho. We are traveling the world with our international programming here on CBC Radio 1.

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That song reminded me of one by Mama's Broke with a very similar name. This one is called Between the Briar and the Rose.

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Give yourself prudence and love your friends. 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

0: 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There was supposed to be a theme there. Let's hear that now.
1: 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Regular boarding will begin in a

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1: This is an encore episode from the Under the Influence archives.
2: We're going to show you our big new Studebaker.